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deep, deep, deep, deep, deep, deep, deep, deep, deep, deep, deep, deep, deep, deep, deep, deep, deep, deep, deep, deep, deep, deep, deep, deep, deep, deep, deep, deep, deep, deep, deep, deep, deep, 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

0: Hi, Rosie. 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
0: Can I have a dance? 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

0: papa, così. 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

0: Peter.
1: Breaking up at time, say worry, no worry. 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

0: Well, if a people just come and listen this one, say the massive request to all women, you must understand. 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
1: Music, and I'm watching you. Music, la pa pa.

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1: You are born to be great. Self-talk matters. Internal talk with eternal significance is very important. 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

Remember, you are not born to be discouraged. 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
3: 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Surely be much fresh, but lag bad. With the gate of sharp, who can crack. 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In that corner, in that gate, yeah. 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In that cage, yeah. 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Kai with the cash for squander.

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0: your name. You will never share your glory with anyone. 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Almighty God, that is your name.
1: You are the Lord, that is your name. 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
0: 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Almighty God.

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0: leaders love you, or of the leaders blue. The nigga that's never be the step of your ears on your show. Your leaders only be the greatest step of your ears, boss. And now I'm making the dedication from this minute to the top. Bring back this game, let me show you I'm the real top. You're stuck at a sense of what you're moving the figure the holic all shit, but I know it's all like a ocean goes to be the end of all. So what does that get left for you? I'm ready for the law. You can only find the one that's taking us up the sucker. You can only find the one that's taking us up the sake is there. You make your invitation for fly right there.
1: Vale, mamadeiro.
0: What you say?

off the wall, eh? I better relate to it, cause my name is no Wally. I keep masterpiece, wait, I grab the inner sea, lady. Sit for my keys, like I sip the Pepsi. Take a tweak on the wing back, come and see. 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
1: Yeah, man.

Well, now I'd like everybody here to please join the band as we sing Amen. Amen. Oh, you children of God, I'd like for you to please take your time and sing Amen. Amen. 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

0: For this will world of many scatter ayawa. 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

0: Me I no send nobody, I go Gaza. 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A legend, a legend. 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
1: Gaza.
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0: kon rabi el chapo. 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My buy up.
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I'm gonna change it. 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
1: Omo, the country hard, no be my fault. 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

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Feature sons and daughter. 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

balloon. She was definitely smiling. Finally a boy, she was very, very happy. She prayed for this with the love of her life. Yeah. She called me grace, she called me blessing. She looked into my eyes, called me love of her life. I wish I could go back and feel what she felt, but she goes on her knees and tell God what she felt. 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
0: 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Lyrics and rhythm, we busting out the speakers when it comes to entertainment. 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They're loving it, they're feeling it, yes, every day. Feel the grooves that be bumping in the atmosphere. 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
0: It's because I'm paying you like you that I'm working.
1: Okay.
0: Quack, quack, quack, quack, quack, yeah.
1: Okay. 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
0: If you're down to press,
1: okay.
0: Pressing with the blessing, with the Benjamin's message.
1: Okay.
0: Not serious. 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

0: Young and I'm fresh, living on the edge. From little Geshit, I'm a British legend. From Torino to Milano to Bangladesh. Dash when we pull up on that Monday Marrakesh. Hella bench, why you in a rush? Find up your question. 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Design a flow below if you turn on all stretch. Money can't buy swag, you know they will far fetch. Flowing every like tsunami, equal strength. And nobody but a damn week, now I'm just afraid. The game in my aim, see if I claim to the range. The lower straight to the game will be dredged. Let's rearrange, revelation gonna match. 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I can't stake your money, I'm a shiny, hit a stake. Game took the love for me, now here comes the revenge.
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Orin ati ko wa, kin ko wale, kin to wale, mo ma gbe sara. 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

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Cloud at night, heavy head, crazy thoughts, still people chasing my prayer, I don't lose my mind. 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

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I've got my son to raise. ZTTW, my fashion store and music chase. I'm always on the run, running this human race. 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

Your body, your body, your body, your body, your body, your body, your body, your body, your body, your body, your body, your body, your body, your body, your body, your body, your body, your body, 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

confidence thing. 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I won't rest till the money made me slack in my jeans. 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

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I go to ginger.

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0: A nossa ansa é only one, you. Hey, but soon I hope some of you answer this answer.
1: Sorry, good afternoon, Sister Maka. Please, Sunday, I'm not trying to answer the question, but I just want the suggestion.
0: Oh, yeah, my brother, I am with you.
1: I just think, although we're not be teaching now how to do our program because we are not putting any money there.
0: Your contribution is needed.
1: For me, I just think that brain boss. Maybe you go shift and come the first. One way they do first when you first
0: early come.
1: Because most students will still be around that time. But during this afternoon, students will always
0: I'm thinking that let's see party ni run
1: in
0: bed party.
1: When you first come, that's left to one.
0: Yeah.
1: If you use and do that brain boss. Then
0: the
1: it's, 1 to 3. If you use and do the marketing, then 3. If you use and do the help your language. It's either the children know they around. Or the parents made them go use their phone, don't come out.
0: Now, so you're not like my brother.
1: Now, everything I just noticed.
0: You're not lying. Because
1: in somehow,
0: my mom said, don't cry for me.
1: You do something, nobody can do it. I think, come to the TV, I say, you should change the program. And the children is good for the children. The program, the segment is good for the children. So, I would think, I would like to think about that.
0: It makes sense, my brother. Thank you.
1: The first thing you do that morning time before father even. Before the parents leave the
0: home,
1: they can use their daddy's phone. Then on Saturday, most parents always stay at home. So that's

0: if one. So I beg, send it for Mango.
1: I really appreciate. Thank you so much for that info you send, give me now. Thank you. And I go work with him. I know, say children, they always like, because I know, say they will win something. Can't be saying like every week we they miss each other. No, wahala. I really appreciate. Thank you so much. All right. Thank you. I really appreciate. All right. We still continue with waiting day. Exactly. Sugary time, 3:30. We will just enter, you know, throwback bedu. Hey, today, throwback bedu. Now, Delta State, now we did go. All right. You know, you all of now, we like a Delta food. Those ones, we like Delta babes. Those ones, we like Delta bedu. Hey, may not get ready. Because this one, you could dance tire. You don't know, you don't ever see Okoso the dance. All right, so when that time reach, I go tram in as it's supposed to be. All right, no pinch of that come up from 102.7 as we enjoy this one from Stizy titled this one Suffery. Okay, Suffery.

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I baby see you daily. 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

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body, body, body, body, body, body, body, body, body, body, body, body, body, body, body, body, body, body, body, body, body, body, body, body, body, body, body, body, body, body, body, body, body, 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

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Just like the others. 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

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When you hear the bird when they bust your brain on Friday afternoon, you know say that your girl, the DJ Nana, the diva, they display. 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

0: the TikTok. Hey, don't stop. I'm digging the back, I'm giving the back, you're representing hip hop. I'm coming to boom bam, so don't you ever give up. Pull up yourself if you wanna have fun. Now keep on rocking, don't stay jumping. 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And watch it, you're rocking, the body ready.
1: 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If you check out, go 32 minutes. Now we can leave at 3 for back. We can just run my mouth on some of the Bedu way you don't enjoy. You don't enjoy A1. That one, Arrangement of Shude. And that is Daniel for that one. Coco Baby, that one, Bedu of YG and Diamond Platinums. And I still play you, Only God Can Save. That one, Adekunle Gold and Davido. Wombo Lombo, that one, a Bedu of Angelique Kidjo. And you still enjoy Bedu of another, definitely good Bedu entitled Obimo. Achalugo, that one from Ugo C. And you still enjoy Buddy by CK and then feature Marvel for that arrangement. And all right, you still enjoy another Achalugo, that one, Boy Spice and Jerick for that one. Where You Did, that one, Asini and Chicken for that video. So now I tell them I say now Delta State now with the travel they enter and with they go Ukwani. If you know Ukwani, you go know say their style of music, that kind of music, Oyato. And this is not the original Niger station where music can travel anywhere. Remember saying at 36 states now we get for Nigeria, and the whole 36 then get culture, then get singing, then get kind of food. Then get so many things where we say it different from another tribe. So their kind of music, their style of music, now we won't hear so. So if you never hear any song from Delta, I say today you go hear one song from one part for Delta State. This one now from Ukwani. And the artist we carry come today. Her real name now, Miss Queen Ibobo Ekuruche, and her music name na Queen Azaka. Na Queen Azaka be her name. I know say people from Undokwa, people from Ukwani, then go they jump up anyhow now because say we travel from Niger FM enter Delta State just to play, you know, the queen of their song. And if we talk about female artists where they inside music for Delta State, you know, if he sets this person, Queen Azaga, you know, if he set him aside, because he don't take for music waka. And they tell you since as early as 1980s. And me, I come across one of Agbedu, maybe 1988, thereabout. Okay? But I did sure say, whether you hear Igbo, you not hear Igbo. As long as the beat in the go, you go enjoy him. So now pinch your die, come up from Niger 102.7, as I believe in that, to enjoy this one of our popular Agbedu on top with radio today. All right, make we take this one. I don't want to make mistake for the pronunciation. This one, Nachukwonye Obioma. Okay, now be the title of this Bedu. So, no pinch of that come up from 102.7 Niger FM.
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Nigeria from 102.7, there you did. I'm telling us, say, we now go dance. If you check out Google, 2 minutes now, you make 12 o'clock, we can stand attention. I believe that you enjoyed that one. Ukwata be special. That one, the song, Gongo, we didn't take no queen as a guy. We carry him all over. We carry him, enter deep. I don't receive messages. Somebody say, I'm a car. That's why you drag and reach you. Cause a cuckoo kill me. He said, cuckoo kill me. Oh, good. Yeah, yeah. Okay, now. You don't dress. You don't dress. Tired. You don't dance. Forget, say, clock the tick. Good afternoon, well done. This one I'm from Destiny from Surulere. I know say Ukwani people today now we don't shake leg tire and every other Delta person, even the ones where we say they don't understand them, but we like music. I don't say you go don't shake body, say hey what to lay. Yeah, so now so you know I go they dig them out anyone where I see where we say oh fantastic, yes, we go bring our con Ninja make before enjoy them together, because the station now the original Ninja station where anything and everything where they happen inside Ninja where you feel them, you know, as it take be, even though say you're not rich already, but you sure don't enjoy Bedu will be saying when people they travel come up for Lagos, they go east or they go, you know, their village. Once you don't reach Ore, no kind of music where you not go hear. You go hear some Edo song when you reach Ore. It will be like say, may you find the person go house. I remember one time, I don't forget say I not get CD for house, but as I hear the song, I buy 3 CD come out too. Titi Deni, I not hear the song, but I don't which way. We thank God for Oyinbo we be say every year by year technology advanced technology now Oyinbo they take a tutorials. Any which way we turn Baba God, they see one news we be say the news one spoil my belly, one fear me. But with God, all things are possible. As then they say 35 million Nigerians may go hungry in coming months. UN raise alarm over worsening food crisis. Every day now they take things where they know they take play. You know, they take threatening us for this set. But where they want me, we wrong go. I don't know. Well, we still did the original Ninja station. I know, say, I always tell them, make we they prepare. Anyhow, we want be. Now, waiting, I still take, Ninja markets last week where we talk about you where you get plots of land. Just make sure say you leave part where you go do your small farm for deal. Any small thing where you grow way mouth go shop, you know, you put them for deal. Well, we still they go. Make I just takes time. Arrange some kind African Gbedu for everyone to enjoy. No pinch of that come up from 102.7 Ninja FM. They take on an ID check whether my phone they bring a message from Papando. They wait for Papando for here. All right. So make we just take this one from Miriam Makeba. Pata pata. Now she title this one. By the time when I come back, make we see what thing go happen. But no pressure that come up from 102.7 Ninja FM.

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0: 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Hey Jack, you got to die. 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
4: Hey! Hey! Hey! Hey! Hey! Hey! Hey! Hey! Hey! Hey! Hey! Hey! Hey! Hey! Hey! Hey! Hey! Hey! Hey! Hey! Hey! Hey! Hey! Hey! Hey! Hey! Hey! Hey! Hey! Hey! Hey! Hey! Hey! Hey! Hey! Hey! Hey! Hey! Hey! Hey! Hey! Hey! Hey! Hey! Hey! Hey! Hey! Hey! Hey! Hey! Hey! Hey! Hey! Hey! Hey! Hey! Hey! Hey! Hey! Hey! Hey! Hey! Hey! Hey! Hey! Hey! Hey! Hey! Hey! Hey! Hey! Hey! Hey! Hey! Hey! Hey! Hey! Hey! Hey! Hey! Hey! Hey! Hey! Hey! Hey! Hey! Hey! Hey! Hey! Hey! Hey! Hey! Hey! Hey! 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

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You enjoy gbedu of Brenda Fassie, Vulindela, nah, that one, and Ukombothi, that one, and gbedu over even Shaka Shaka, and Pata Pata by Miriam Makeba. All right, Papa Ute, nah, the next one where you want to enjoy now. But make I remind when I say tomorrow by 12 noon, I will still there in front of the MIC, okay, till about 5, and we are outside, I will take over from that 5 till 6. So no go anywhere. By 5, if Mapando no show voice anyway. So kind line of gbedu of already Igbo songs, good day line up for you to enjoy on top with Radio Niger 102.7. So now pinch your dial 47 minutes. Now we can leave 4 for back. We still the carry the weekend jolly extra, still the role as it's supposed to be. Enjoy this one from Mickey's Mind and Chill 77.

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0: Yes, Igbo Mulunze Mwazo, I am Nabatogunu Noge, Igbo Amaka na Niger FM 102.7. Ife Fukane Me, I am Manolo, yes. I na say, Umuaka, Happy Children's Day in advance. 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
0: On behalf of Iwamaka, the best able program on radio. Yes, Ibo Kachasemwa. 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
1: Saturday Groove don't get new show where be Igbo Amaka for the Igbo people. So no waiting day with tomato joss. I'm not the only me go there for here. My brother, she's all back in there. Saturday group don't get new show where be Igbo Amaka for the Igbo people. So no waiting day with tomato joss. And not the only me go there for here. My brother, she's all back in day for corner.
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0: I can again hear no give my canon idea from 102.7. Opposite Kijia Boa Kai, I check out the Ebu. I wage local when I can a Kakalo Wachuku Kabiama. Maka the success of today's program, Odoro Fella. I am an Previa Lee Ginagani Russo for that another Adobo Fella. On your own and Bambo Kanchen and Dinan and a ball, no on the full ball, Nanya Maram Nauticate can and Ken Wenge Matia on Asia Webby. Oh, my blaze, you fool. When I say no, you're the lone man.
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0: 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Dalokano, akana onye kene soni, soni e kenenya, omabule zioku.
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0: The NBA playoffs are underway, and now you can trade every game on Kalshi. 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
5: This sound from Ikoyi. This your joy. This your voice. They give me joy too. I they give you joy, Mr. They collect the joy from you. I they collect that from you. Now worry, nothing will catch. Nothing will steal your joy. Nothing will come out your joy from you. And this sound of guy from Ikoyi. Bless you. They do music, Abi, and they do fashion too, Abi. I don't see him. I don't see him. I don't see him. I don't see him. Don't worry. They galanty together. 081-001-30349-081-30349-90. Number, make us know how your week be and every SRG Manuel. I hope you enjoy your leave. I've been a billing nobody. I've been a billing nobody. Let's see. Man, I'm gonna those days. When people go to the day for leave, they enjoy the leave, they enjoy the spend, they know they spend money to flex. But for now, make a pick this call. Hello, good evening.
6: Hello, good evening.
5: I greet you specially, Babami.
6: Let go, my guy.
5: Namio, I don't say studio.
6: Now, I see the talk for Lasikoya.
5: Wasi from Lasikoya. Hey, which of the Wasi? Put on them now.
6: Sunny.
5: What's it, Sunny?
6: Alpha. Where are you, my guy?
5: Go to Jamaica.
6: I can hear your voice now. I said, I want to.
5: Nasuna.
6: My guy don't go far.
5: Nah, Jesus, they do my move. Alhamdulillah, make a put on that way too.
6: My way they go far.
5: Thank God, dude. Thank God.
6: Yeah,
5: don't come up for that guy, though. We come still here for you.
6: Oh, yeah, now.
5: Nine guys, 42.7, and I said that anywhere they left this, and I didn't let them do. But my belly, the future food deal, say the food go do it, and it go enter my belly, and then we go enjoy the food together. All right, make up for no way you help me from right now, and then make up for no. How your week be, and then how market Igwe market, they told me now, see which I've been talking that time, see they said their old market. Igwe market now, so that's supposed to be, make I even put your top of the line, that's supposed to be Bramaka, that's supposed to be. That's what it's supposed to be.
7: Well,
5: wait, see, make a big
7: you know, see, planning

0: Not planning. Are we planning to do what
1: to fail is a fail to plan, you plan to fail. Everything plan for
0: those goods where you they see where people go store. So don't they 5-6 months now investment. You understand? So now they know say people go need that.
1: Hey, but no, now the investments no come in now. Say you know, say the amount when I come when I buy them that time. Where them look now. We them buy them that time, and then the amount they won't sell them. Now the different people no plenty now.
0: No, the problem you go look now. It's something we don't store for 6 months.
1: Mm-hmm.
0: You don't tie money. That means she send money collect from bank. Where bank they collect 45% interest per compound interest.
1: Mm.
0: You can use the money go buy market constant for 6 months or 4 months.
1: Mm.
0: The interest they read. Then you won't cancel. I said below that one. I say bank go can't carry you for us.
1: That one said because the interest no they reduce.
0: They know they reduce, and you know our interest here they terrible. Yeah, our banking interest they terrible. If you can't unlock, if you do send a micro, now that I go no say.
1: But did you know this bank too? Because they support business. Now truth they support business. The support now real support for business.
0: The truth is that nobody the bank be the problem. Now the policy makers now be the problem.
1: Chimo.
0: Now the policy makers because. Bank no they give loan, no they give interest on their own. Then they regulated by CBN. Now CBN go tell us say nah, this thing on I go take. Nah, this thing on I go take. But I must tell you, say, unless your business they kakaraka and a business will get big margin for interest. Now you fit for gain rather. Now you fit go collect bank money. Because if you collect bank money, true, you go need discipline. Time be number one. You know, so where you don't collect money, come for business. You constantly say money complaints. Like no be like before where they manage. You understand? Sometimes if you just they send nah, life, no be this thing make I go chop your show. You know, send a bank money on the shop. And that big where they escape where they do guy for me today. I spend like 20k. Man, those are beautiful.
1: Na
0: bank money.
1: 20k, we carry you man go out.
0: At least for restart.
1: For restart, the day for this kind thing, Natana.
0: For restart, nobody, you know, we go collect money from my
1: for restart, no, they do.
0: Okay, Mezo, Baro. Nobody show. Mezo, Baro. Because everything, Nana, on to arrangement.
1: Logistic reasons. It is well. I just say make we save as Nigerians and make we feel our friends, make we understand. Say how more people they go through things though.
0: Of course, people they go.
1: It just be like say we know they allow things to overpower us, to overwhelm us, and to enter us, to pull us down. That party where I plan so I won't do next year. Nothing to make me change. I don't go do that. You know, sometimes I don't sell the money aside. Now they talk about because most times there. Even as we talk, every year we talk, say money no day. And then people, they buy this Ilaya thing. I know some people, they after, immediately I finish that Ilaya for that day like this, they don't start to be saved for the next one.
0: Yeah.
1: You understand? Mm-hmm. So, nothing will ever make them touch that money. So, nobody say that someday, because I say, you get money, you never pay your rent. Never. Some people, they just say, this money, now this particular reason I am carrying on for one reason for.
0: You know, say that Ilaya thing, from the way I understand, they say, if you don't they kill ram, they know they force you to kill.
1: Mm-hmm.
0: But if you don't start to kill, no obligation, say you go there.
1: Then they call and say, Obo, ni sile.
0: So, you know, I used to have one man when I was doing this land business. This man, when he won't do Ilaya like this, he no see ram. Land where would they sell, where they buy like 500 and something thousand.
1: Mm-hmm.
0: The man said 2 plots, 150,000.
1: Wow.
0: Just to make sure, say,
1: him
0: buy that land. You understand? And the person will buy that land through nine gain.
1: But
0: now waiting the person really want. So not be everybody they save. Some people go carry market for your shop, may they go sell.
1: Bring money.
0: They'll use the money, go do it later. After the layer, you're going to hear the scores. You understand? Some they thief just to do them. And if you don't do all those bad things, take do them. I'm not sure see the blessing go really.
1: You know,
0: for people say you do them, but the blessing will go supposed to come from Allah. You are not sure say it they come.
1: So you do my good
0: my best thing. My best thing now you to plan them. One of my very good friend will be my mentor too. He said, "Do you know how I pay my house rent?" I said, "No." He said, "Every day, if you just come, see, get one colo for your house."
1: Mm. All right, now I'm going to go for this advert break. Right. Thank you so much. Ibuamaka.
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0: here for you on Top 9 Jah FM 102.7. Your boy, the believe stick in the grass. You say, hi, the idea on top of the big arrow. I see they give you every gist of information where you need. Yeah, and then before I been go for that small break, I don't talk to where Igbo Amakanus. Now, Igbo Amaka, the collecting shoe for him. And after Amaka Tomato just. Now's the dinner. All right, so make up for now. How your week been? I've been for the side. Shall you buy your shoe? You sell well, well. You don't carry your clothes, give tailor. You don't go call your tailor. Tell him. And I lay your clothes. You lay your clothes. I beg. We never even confirm it now. That's still 27th because of the year. Some gist, some news say, the talk say the layer will be 26, 27, or 27, 28. But we never know. But if I don't confirm, mama, and I'm before no, but we know say Children's Day and the layer go fall on the same day, and then we still do waiting. We still day on top of that level. But for now, we still top Ninja FM 2.7. Saturday Parole me. I ask you right now, see how your week be. What is that thing will you learn for this week? How you do your waka waka for this week, wait till you put your hand, put it where you put your hand inside, wait on to gold, and wait till you enter, which kind of deal you sign, and then how your office this week, how your market also, and then how studies, because I know they talk to students, and they see so many people that say they think that you say. This thing and then finish their call, youth service call this week. And they say, congratulations to all of Nana people market to Nasu Ego B. But for again, if you go to NYSC, you don't gather gain anything come from there at all. I take on to one now, because say you suppose learn one thing or the other. The new friend people you meet, the friends where you build, the friendship where you build, if not the ship go carry you reach a promised land, I beg invest on top of that ship. Because say anybody can be anybody tomorrow. Before you come to say me and that person we serve together. He don't talk chancellor. He don't talk governor. He don't talk again. He don't get opportunity. I beg make sure say every day where you meet people, you build opportunity with them, and you make sure say you know allow little thing make you spoil the big thing will be ahead of you, because sometimes we go talk say I pray God know the answer me. God don't carry people come give your life, don't carry people come your way, it don't come your way, but you don't mismanage the people, because say who you suppose give handshake, you don't go organ, you know what I mean now. You don't lose focus because the person get physique. The person supposed to carry use as friend. You don't turn the person to the number will be call me right now. I'll market market ID for that side. Kara OPK, I don't turn already. Say traffic. And I don't say the traffic will sit there. Coming into Lagos, but again, that thing fits the manager. If it the manager, if our officials are begging, we ask you now, begging, make you now begging, do more work. I know it's not they do the work, but making our efforts to do more work. And again, you will be down for driver. She be on you or no? Be person now. Person papa, person picking. Now you be. You carry your one way. You face from beggar. You face one way. You do cause traffic, and then again I beg, it is very dangerous. So if you they drive that place, that open field, I want to call her now, you know that open field now for that car side, let me say it is dangerous. Some people they go past that place under that bridge, you don't know the road, because talk say person in front of you, if they follow the person, I bet it better make you day inside traffic that make you go face waiting you don't know. I beg. So if you don't drive right now, I beg you just face the traffic. Lady, I don't know. Are you a low mark? So I beg you, no go enter where you know Sabi. It did very, very important to no come like say, now you come then. Now most of come to drive you. Or you don't even know, because people can disguise anyway. So they think they disguise, they under the bridge now. I beg, So I beg, is 021-0013-0349. I just give that information. So if you're the driver, that time you say, oh no, I'm begging, egg baby, oh my bad brother, just stay for that traffic, because you don't even know what the other person they think for mind. And then because rain they fall now, we don't there for the period of raining season right now. So the rain that plays the day the sand, everything it don't spoil that road. So even if nothing happened bad to you under that bridge, your tire, your motor is spoiled. So I beg, face the traffic at the comeback after the traffic, after the break.
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0: Yes, I'm the one who's going well because the Antop Niger FM 102.9 you did this evening on top for the Saturday parole with your boy, like the least sticky, like delicious. Every 5 minutes makes 7 o'clock for sit down attention right now, and then we're there for you. I'm there for you, and everywhere you do right now, left, right, center, anywhere you do. Up, down, we there. We there with you, we there with you, we there with you. 5 minutes that remain. By 7 o'clock, I'm going to enter that level. We say, you say, going to give me that. That's old school vibes now. That song, we say, give me joy. Okay, so yeah, first to send your WhatsApp message and make up for know how your week did be. Mm-hmm. How market for your side. And every I just give us the information as they drop. Like ballistic, like precious, I hear you loud and clear for year for inside the barriga. I always feel you because say you they talk like person we understand the waiting we they always they go through. I know human being. Yeah, when you know. Hey, I know be ghost you. I know be only speaking too. Let me just have okay. If there's someone be say I'm human being, I don't go fly the traffic while I fly to. I go just yeah. I go just say okay. Let me go 26. The camp is 30. Oh yeah, it's my studio. Oh, come on, I know. Oh, come on, I know. Be that one. I go just disappear. Make a reappear inside the studio. But anyway, we did it for you. I make it for no say we serve them. We understand what you they go through. I they understand it. So if I pass over, if I walk out for road now, nah, since I won't buy. If not, okay, I they like to chop corn, but I don't chop the roasted one because if I don't chop, if I don't carry my mouth, put down for the roasted corn like this, forget. I go get kata, and my kata did lead to malaria. I don't know why. If and then again, this rainy season, I am AA. You deprived inside your AA. Calm down, Mr. AA. Action come be good. This period there, I beg again, you need to be very, very careful because now this period also, we get I will be AA and then they always be fall sick. Yes. Yes. So make you for no say you need to be careful. So not be just for AA alone right now. Everybody. Try to recover your body from cold because the kind weather, the kind breeze with the blue for this kind evening time like this, if no cover your chest, it goes just enter your chest and pack up together, it's going to make you the cough because I experienced some on Wednesday. I will be saying, I just sit down, they talk with my friend on top of the Nassau, the thing just enter my chest too. This thing just shoot up. It just shoot up like that too. I landed myself inside the clinic. Yes. And I know how much I spend on top drugs. I beg. So that's always I always tell people say, see the money where you run up and down, they try to gather the money. When the time comes for you to rest, I beg, rest the body and make you enjoy the money and make you take the money, they service the body. It is very, very important. So as they sell market now, as they sell that market inside traffic, you they run up and down, they run, they follow motto, they give them everything they sell. Now service they do. Now service they render. And then that your body, they render the service to, you must to service that body also. So I beg, when time reach, look for some place, make you sit down, make you bath, stretch your body, exercise the body, and make you relax. I don't say you get targeted. You won't pay a job for the weekend. You won't pay a job for next week. You won't pay for. Now, person where they are alive, they pay bills. I beg. So it is very important. Thank you for no say all of these things. If you no put brain, if you know, you want something, you want to do it. If you no do, you want to do it. For every all of these things, it go turn out well. I beg. So the body where they work for the money, I beg, service them. You do drive your car, you do service your car now. Yes. So I beg. Your body serve, then get and you get engine. The intestine, the outer intestine, the kidney, I beg, service them. Eat better food. No, just eat anyhow. No, just eat junks. Eat better food. Eat vegetable. Eat good food. We will say your body is going to do this. They're going to pray for you. So I beg at this point. Now they talk to Omoluabi. So I beg, I mean, I dey pray for you. Say you go do it there, you go make sense for you and your body and everything will make go bam as it be. 7 o'clock don't knock. But I pray for you now. Abi, make I pray for you. Everything we you put a hand, it go work. And I will come back after that one. I will give you old school level. Yes, so old school parallel. Will give me the song. We will make I play for you. You could give me the song, you could ask me for the song, and then you could do it now. I will play them for you one after each. If you dedicate this song to your papa, dedicate it to your mama, dedicate it to your brothers, and every. So at the comeback, yes, so this one, it did very, very important. Make I tell you, say everything where you put your hand upon, you could do it in, you could work. If you go crack it out, you go crack it out, you go crack it out, you inshallah. Not touch that, I look. Your boy, legalistic, legalistic, I did it for you. Oh, yeah. Yeah.
1: Yeah. Yeah. Yeah. Yeah. Yeah. Yeah. Yeah. Yeah. Yeah. Yeah. Yeah. Yeah. Yeah. Yeah. Yeah. Yeah. Yeah. Yeah. Yeah. Yeah. Yeah. Yeah. Yeah. Yeah. Yeah. Yeah. Yeah. Yeah. Yeah. Yeah. Yeah. Yeah. Yeah. Yeah. Yeah. Yeah. Yeah. Yeah. Yeah. Yeah. Yeah. Yeah. Yeah. Yeah. Yeah. Yeah. Yeah. Yeah. Yeah. Yeah. Yeah. Yeah. Yeah. Yeah. Yeah. Yeah. Yeah. Yeah. Yeah. Yeah. Yeah. Yeah. Yeah. Yeah. Yeah. Yeah. Yeah. Yeah. Yeah. Yeah. Yeah. Yeah. Yeah. Yeah. Yeah. Ye

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You can also trade on who wins each series, the conference finals, and the championship. 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Kalshi. Trade on anything.

Many people do my leg, I know if you took out my shoulders. I see my parents, I know if you told my man. If you did do nothing to me, I'll leave my way. If they try coming for me, but the money I'll be good there. You see this life, I won't drop this life. In these trying times, just want to survive. What's really mine? What's really mine? Don't pass me by, don't pass me by. You see this life, I can't drop this life. In these trying times, just want to survive. What's really mine? What's really mine? It won't pass me by, won't pass me by.

pushing the limits. Maybe I'm pushing the bench. And I cannot rush greatness, cause I listen to sense. When my emotions in the past, I don't think they will understand the type of person that I am.

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baby, baby, baby, baby, baby, baby, baby, baby, baby, baby, baby, baby, baby, baby, baby, baby, baby, baby, baby, baby, baby, baby, baby, baby, baby, baby, baby, baby, baby, baby, baby, baby, baby, baby, baby, baby, baby, baby, baby, baby, baby, baby, baby, baby, baby, baby, baby, baby, baby, baby, baby, baby, baby, baby, baby, baby, baby, baby, baby, baby, baby, baby, baby, baby, baby, baby, baby, baby, baby, baby, baby, baby, baby, baby, baby, baby, baby, baby, baby, baby, baby, baby, baby, baby, baby, baby, baby, baby, baby, baby, baby, baby, ba

Hello.

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0: Where you put ball, you want to gonna score. Bebe love, congrats yo. 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I'm keeper, I'm a big fuck god. I no good let any man got him from King Kong. Never give up, more drop up. I've been in loose skin since when I did come up. I done turned OG for this dungeon. I'm a Yami, I'm a llama. She ain't no guinea fowl, but they funny summer. Billionaires club, we be big boys. Young money, cash money, but we couldn't make noise. When it's too loud, we can shout. If we drink bigs, then we say we too proud. I'm a tonso, tell you love. I'm everybody, then go on my god. But we love. Most of all now, we so cool so, just cause we so cool so.
1: Listen to me, I will. Follow if you are like my angel, I can so cool. I will. Go back to the past, we love you. Make you travel, I will. 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I will. Make you sleep, let you talk to the cool basket.
2: 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And I get all the girls and I love them all. No more, but my bum, I too much. Count plenty money and I bow no store. And I know they got it, kill it with no like to chop. And I know they got it, kill it with no like to chop. Show me your face, call me out. Call me out, you they can call me out. My baby, a friend boy. I'm a jello, I'm a jello. But I'm deep for the game, we stubborn. And I know if you tell you all the mouse, my.

0: 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I go carry you, go, but I worry. Every single day now, on a day. On my bed, I'm gonna do as I say so. 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I think I do your company, hey. 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
5: Yeah, man.
6: Yeah, boy. 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

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She turned

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1: Sound so tan and Janinja. 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Hey, I drew that delay. No matter where you go, make you not forget area. Oh. 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How I wish, say, I fit reach you.

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All these people, where may they raise you? Still they stay, for face me, I face you. Promise, say, you know, go fashy them. 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

y'all, we're doing it. All my brothers in the West, all my brothers in the East, North, South, you know, we're doing it. And all these people really do us. We're gonna try and make Nigeria sing so that people want to come back home. 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